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1: From the Sky News Centre at 2, the Prime Minister says pensioners won't lose out after announcing plans to overhaul the state pension triple lock in 2030. Under the proposals, pensions will continue to rise every year by at least 2.5% or in line with inflation. Andy Burnham told the Labour conference in Liverpool yesterday that the savings will pay for social care reforms. Reform UK's Nigel Farage says the PM's misleading people.
2: The triple lock is an absolutely tiny part of the £1.4 trillion that the UK government spends every year. Frankly, the thought that cutting pensions would leave enough money free for a national care service, those sums don't add up or make sense at all.
1: Manchester City say they're innocent and will appeal after being found guilty of breaking Premier League rules for nearly a decade. An independent commission says the club concealed the true state of its revenues to get around financial regulations from 2009. Garvahi Road residents have launched a fresh legal bid to stop the Drumcree parade. Protesters continue to block the mainly nationalist area of Portadown while Orange men wait at Drumcree Church for permission to march. Petrol but no explosive devices were found in vans that sparked a major security alert at an RAF base in Gloucestershire. Police say the decision to release five men on bail was based on experience and strategy. In sport, England bounced back from defeat to Spain with a 2-0 victory away to the Czech Republic in the Nations League. The hosts were reduced to 10 men in the first half, with goals from Anthony Gordon and Harry Kane after the break in Prague. Manager Thomas Tuchel says it wasn't glamorous, but that's okay.
3: You have to sometimes do the hard work with not a lot of praise, because we were the favourites and we wanted to win. We demanded the win from us. Then you go up with one man, of course, and everyone expects we ourselves. You're suddenly the heavy favourite.
1: And Scotland had Jack Hendry sent off early in their 3-0 defeat to Switzerland.
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1: From the Sky News Centre at 3. Opposition parties have unanimously accused the Prime Minister of punishing pensioners after he announced an overhaul of the triple lock. Andy Burnham told the Labour conference his plans will make significant savings, which can be spent on social care. It could mean smaller pension rises from 2030, which would hit people like these in Runcorn in Cheshire.
2: Pensioners never get anything, do they?
3: Pensions are going to suffer, aren't they? But if he's going to put it to care, that's okay.
4: It's just in debt and we all have to do our bit, don't we?
1: The Premier League's confirmed Manchester City have been found guilty of all charges over financial rule breaches. An independent commission found the club arranged sham contracts to artificially inflate revenues. City say they'll appeal. Ex-world snooker champion Graham Dott's been jailed for 7 years for child sex abuse. The 49-year-old targeted a boy and girl of primary school age with multiple incidents over several years. The mother of a 23-year-old woman who was shot dead by her father while staying at his home in the US in 2025 wants the case reopened. A Texas grand jury found there was insufficient evidence to charge Chris Harrison. Jane Coates has travelled to the US for answers.
5: My anger isn't raging and shouty. I've never been that kind of person. I feel that Lucy is being let down and she deserves so much more than that. The one thing that I can give back to Lucy is her voice, and that is what I'm going to continue to keep on trying to do.
1: The Prosper Police Department says a thorough investigation was carried out. In sport, England have their first points in this season's Nations League thanks to a 2-0 win away to 10-man Czech Republic. And Scotland also had a player sent off in their 3-0 defeat to Switzerland in Sebastian Pokanoli's first home game in charge. And bakers made cookies, recreated ice gems and built a biscuit mosaic during last night's Great British Bake Off. It saw the first elimination of the season with Danny from Dorset going home. That's the latest. I'm AJ Walsh.
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2: Woke up this morning, and life as you know it

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Almost lost my mind. 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Now I'm flying high, up so high. 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If you could see from this vantage, this is spiritual talking.

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1: From the Sky News Centre at 4. The Culture Secretaries refused to say if tax rises will be needed to pay for the new universal care service proposed by Andy Burnham. The Prime Minister told the Labour Party conference that he'll adjust the pensions triple lock from 2030 to afford it. Economists are concerned that it still won't cover the cost. But when pushed on tax rises, Lisa and Andy wouldn't give a concrete answer.
2: Look, we haven't set out anything further than today where we've said we are determined to deliver the biggest step change in investment into social care that this country has ever seen. And as you heard from Andy today, he came into politics to do the right thing. People might not always agree with him, but he will always stand up and fight for what he believes is right.
1: Manchester City fans are coming to terms with the extent of the financial breaches their club appears to have committed. An independent commission has found them guilty of all the charges against them for breaking the Premier League's fair play rules. David Mooney from the Blue Moon podcast says he feels let down by the owners.
3: I dare say there will be fans out there who are angry at the Premier League, who will side with the club, who think that the club is innocent and, you know, has said that it's innocent. That's just not where I'm at the moment.
1: Investigations are continuing after three teenagers were killed when their car entered the River Weir in Sunderland. The 17-year-old boy, who was also in the vehicle yesterday afternoon, has been arrested and is still in police custody. In sport, England bounced back from defeat to Spain with a 2-0 victory away to the Czech Republic in the Nations League. The hosts were reduced to 10 men in the first half, with goals from Anthony Gordon and Harry Kane after the break in Prague. And Scotland had Jack Hendry sent off early in their 3-0 defeat to Switzerland at Hampden Park. And preschoolers are clocking in an average of more than 18,000 steps a day. A global study looked at around 3,500 3- and 4-year-olds from 44 countries between 2018 and 2025. Children in low- to middle-income countries and those living in rural areas appeared to take more steps. That's the latest. I'm
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1: From the Sky News Centre at 5, the Prime Minister says pensioners won't lose out after announcing plans to overhaul the state pension triple lock in 2030. Under the proposals, pensions will continue to rise every year by at least 2.5% or in line with inflation. Donald Trump says he's surprised five people were released on bail after an incident near RAF Fairford. Officers found petrol but no explosives in three vans near the US-used airbase in Gloucestershire. It's also emerged one of the suspects reportedly called police on himself before a farmer raised the alarm on Sunday. The US president's not sure bailing them out was the right decision.
2: Was this a long-standing investigation?
3: A long-standing, yeah. We were involved in it, but as you know, your fellow countrymen, they let him go. Well, they didn't let him go. They put him out on bail. I assume they have him watched closely. But these were serious people, seriously bad people, and they should not have done that.
1: Manchester City's chief executive says the Premier League has a conspiracy against them. He's responded to the guilty verdict of an independent commission, finding they've breached financial rules over 9 years. Manager Thomas Tuchel thinks Jude Bellingham can become and captain after the midfielder ended the 2-0 Nations League win away to the Czech Republic. The Real Madrid midfielder replaced goal scorer Harry Kane in the second half in Prague. Tuchel says he discussed Bellingham's role with him before the game.
4: We had our hearts or our stomach said, like, let's go again, let's start again. And of course our heads said maybe 30 minutes is enough for today, because he hasn't played, I think, in this quick turnaround through this season.
1: It was a frustrating evening for Scotland in a 3-0 defeat to Switzerland as they wait for a win in this season's Nations League. Jack Hendry was sent off early in Sebastian Pocanoli's first home game in charge. And doing certain training exercises just once a week is enough to cut blood pressure. A study got people to take part in four lots of isometric training like wall squat exercises and hiking.
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1: From the Sky News Centre at 6. The culture secretaries refuse to say if tax rises will be needed to pay for the new universal care service proposed by Andy Burnham. The Prime Minister told the Labour Party conference he'll adjust the pension's triple lock from 2030 to afford it. Economists are concerned it won't cover the cost, but when pushed on tax rises, Lisa Nandy wouldn't give a concrete answer.
2: Look, we haven't set out anything further than today, where we've said we are determined to deliver the biggest step change and investment into social care that this country's ever seen. And as you heard from Andy today, he came into politics to do the right thing. People might not always agree with him, but he will always stand up and fight for what he believes is right.
1: Manchester City's chief executive says there's a conspiracy against them after being found guilty of breaching Premier League financial rules. An independent commission found the club arranged sham contracts to inflate their revenues, which bosses deny. It's emerged one of the five men arrested near RAF Fairford called police on himself an hour before a local farmer raised the alarm on Sunday. The suspects have all been granted bail. The number of anti-Semitic incidents at British universities is significantly higher than before Hamas attacked Israel nearly 3 years ago. The Community Security Trust recorded 95 involving Jewish students in the past year. Nearly half of British adults say they struggle to work out what's real and what's not online. National Trading Standards says people are increasingly being duped by fake websites, deepfake videos and AI-generated images. Mike Andrews is from the organisation.
3: Stopping and thinking about what you're seeing, what you're listening to, what's being pushed to you on social media. Is it genuine? It can look extremely convincing, but just take that time to stop and think about whether or not this could be a scam.
1: And Anthony Gordon and Harry Kane got the goals as England beat Czech Republic 2-0 in the Nations League. Scotland were beaten 3-0 by Switzerland. That's the latest.
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1: From the Stony Centre at 7, the Culture Secretary's refused to rule out extra taxes to pay for a new national care service set out by Andy Burnham. Yesterday, the Prime Minister announced plans to overhaul the state pension triple lock by 2030, but experts say that might not be enough to cover the costs of his proposals. It could mean smaller pension rises, potentially affecting these people in Runcorn in Cheshire.
2: Just robbing the pensioners. I've worked all my life.
3: Pensioners never get anything, do they?
4: Pensioners are going to suffer, aren't they? But if he's going to put it to care, that's OK.
5: It's just in debt and we all have to do our bit, don't we?
1: One of the five suspects arrested near RAF Fairford reportedly called 999 on himself on Sunday. It's understood the man contacted police almost an hour before a farmer raised the alarm in Gloucestershire. Cases of anti-Semitism affecting university students and staff in the UK surged in the last academic year. The Community Security Trust says it recorded 95 related incidents. The growth of artificial intelligence has left a quarter of UK adults feeling overwhelmed by the increasing sophistication of scams. National Trading Standards says nearly half struggle to work out what's real and what's not online. Sebastian Pokanoli's first home game in charge of Scotland ended in a 3-0 defeat to Switzerland in the Nations League. Jack Hendry was sent off just 11 minutes into the match at Hampden Park. Pokanoli says it was a frustrating evening.
6: We start quite aggressive, front feet, and yeah, after 8 minutes, the game plan has to put on the side and just see the team reacting well or not with 10 men, and they did the best, to be honest.
1: England beat Czech Republic 2-0. And a collection of unheard recordings by Oasis will no longer go under the hammer after the band sued. Little and Auction plan to sell a set, including 63 live shows. That's the latest.
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Good morning. Good morning. Welcome to The Breakfast Show here on Radio Plus. I'm Shalisa, and that is Bibi Rexha and David Guetta getting the show up and running on this wonderful Wednesday morning with Sad Girls. Not so sad here on The Breakfast Show this morning. I'm pretty happy, really. Happy to be with you and happy to hear from you. Let me know what you're up to this morning and what you want to hear. It is studio@radioplus.org.uk to get your track played and get your shout out and be part of the show and part of Coventry's greatest hits request. I'm excited to hear from you. Lots of great tunes lined up for you this morning, and of course just after 8 o'clock it is another play of my record of the week from Taylor Swift, Patient Zero, part of the deluxe reissue of The Life of a Showgirl, the encore, previewed at MTV Video Music Awards on Sunday, breaking records and everything. Excited for that. So we are ready. Let's go. This is Fisher and Florence Harmon. What a life.

0: Jose Newtrick rocking and rolling us into this first hour so nicely. Yes, it's The Breakfast Show and it's Wednesday morning. We're doing well. We're halfway through the week. So far, so good. I hope it's going well for you too. And I hope I hear from you. Let me know how it's going and what you want to hear. 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I'm looking for you. So I've got another and Emily Warren, they're coming, but it is Teddy Swims up next.
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0: Another and Emily Warren doing great business with that track, Silver Lines, bringing amazing Caribbean vibes and calypso energy to the breakfast show on this Wednesday morning. It's all good here. I'm not sure what's happening with the weather, though. I started off cold and I've ended up really hot, which is just about my life story, really, in a nutshell. Anywho, enough about me. I want to hear from you. I want to hear about you. I want to know what you're up to today and what you want to hear. It is studio@radioplus.org.uk. I'm excited to hear from you. So I've got Rules and Maverick Sabre on the way, but it is Blossoms and Declan McKenna up next.
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Maverick Saber, Stay Now, really putting into a song what I'm thinking. 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Get in touch, be part of the show. I'm waiting to hear from you. I have heard from Willow in Stoke, so she's listening and enjoying the music on the show. She is just about to head out to uni in a minute, but she's out tonight to Fargo Village for Gosford for the Dub Club and all things car related. What's here? Some Ash, and of course I've got that for you. Stop the Wedding.

0: 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That's messed up, man.
1: I hope you're ready for this. What's up, LA? It's JoJo on the radio, and you are checking out a brand new song from Praya Sky. This is Bad Taste.

Grayer sky, bad taste, bringing great vibes to the breakfast show on this Wednesday morning. So much more good music lined up for you. Remember, just after 8 o'clock, it is my record of the week again from Taylor Swift, Patient Zero. Looking forward to that. More good tunes incoming. I have Leon Bridges, he's on the way. But it is Bieber Doobie right now. Memories.

Leon Bridges, What You Dance. And of course I had a boogie to that. I had to have a morning boogie. Such a cool, slick track. Love it. Hope you're enjoying the music too. And I hope I hear from you. Let me know what's going on and what you want to hear. It is studio at radioplus.org.uk. I'm waiting for you. More good music on the way as we head to the top of the hour. The news is next and we're getting there with Alex Warren, Emerald Eyes.

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1: From the Scone Centre at 8, the Prime Minister insists pensioners won't lose out after announcing plans to overhaul the triple lock in 2030. Under the proposals, pensions will continue to rise every year by at least 2.5% or in line with inflation. Andy Burnham told the Labour conference that savings will pay for social care reforms. Reform UK's Nigel Farage says he's misleading people.
2: The triple lock is an absolutely tiny part of the £1.4 trillion that the UK government spends every year. Frankly, the thought that cutting pensions would leave enough money free for a national care service, those sums don't add up or make sense at all.
1: It's emerged one of five men arrested near RAF Fairford called police on himself an hour before a local farmer raised concerns on Sunday. No explosives were found in three vans discovered close to the US-used airbase in Gloucestershire. The suspects have been released on bail, something Donald Trump's called disappointing. Our US correspondent Mark Stone says the president's sticking by his initial case.
3: What I am told is that we should take seriously the president's broad assessment that what happened at the weekend is the result of an investigation that's been going on for some time and that involves authorities from both sides of the Atlantic.
1: Manchester City's chief executive says there's a conspiracy against them after being found guilty of breaching Premier League financial rules. An independent commission found the club arranged sham contracts to inflate their revenues, which bosses deny. A former American Idol singer has been found guilty of murdering his wife. Prosecutors say Caelan Flynn staged an invasion after shooting Ashley Jin at their Ohio home in February. The UK economy grew by more than previously thought between April and June. It expanded by 0.5%, revised up from an estimate of 0.4%. And England beat Czech Republic 2-0 in the Nations League. Scotland lost 3-0 against Switzerland. That's the latest. I think.
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Good morning. Good morning. If you have just joined us, I'm Shalisa. This is The Breakfast Show, and that is Fontaines DC, Marion, getting us off to the very best start in this, the second hour of The Breakfast Show. It is wonderful Wednesday morning. I'm really happy to be here with you, and I'm grateful for the good contact. Keep it coming. It is studio at radioplus.org.uk. Get your track played and get your shout out. Be part of the show and part of Coventry's greatest hits requests. I'm waiting for you. Right now, it is time for my record of the week. 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

0: Sienna Spiro with our former record of the week, Great Expectations, smoothing us through this second hour so nicely. So much good music, so much good new music still in store for you. I want to know what you're doing though. 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I have Gorgon City and Jem Cook on the way, but it is Ezra Collective and Leela EK next.
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0: Morgan City and Jem Cook Oracle, raising the tempo and bringing amazing energy to this wondrous Wednesday morning. I hope you're feeling that morning people energy kicking in. I'm definitely feeling good. Rocking and rolling through this, the second hour of The Breakfast Show. Only the best new music coming up for you. Great artists like Blossom. Very soon, but it is Charlie XCX. Next.
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I can be anything I wanna be, and I can feel the things I don't normally feel. Yeah, I can finally be totally honest. It's like I'm looking down the barrel of a gun.

0: Blossom's husband doing great work with that track. Really enjoying the music and really enjoying the contact. Keep it coming. It is studio@radioplus.org.uk. Get that shout out. Make sure you do. I have heard from Alexa in Tile Hill. Says she's listening and enjoying the music on the show while getting ready for work. She was out last night at the Utilita Arena in Birmingham. She saw the Pussycat Dolls and had the best time. Wants to hear some Miley right now, and of course I can do that for you. It's our former record of the week, Bass Persuades.
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Jamie Miller and Antonio Cipriano, Baby Doll, setting the tempo on a breezy vibe on this Wednesday morning. 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Make sure you do. So I've got Panic Baby on the way, but it is Chasing Status and Debbie right now. Gone Too Far.

Panic Baby and Troubled Man taking us to the top of the hour on this Wednesday morning. More great music on the way for you. 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Make sure you do. So it is the news up next, and we are getting there with Dasha. 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
1: From the Sky News Centre at 9. The Work and Pension Secretary's rejected claims Labour's breaking its promises after the Prime Minister announced the triple lock will be adjusted. Pat McFadden's responded to claims that legislating for the changes before they come in after 2030 would mean going against pledges in the party's manifesto.
2: We said we would keep the triple lock for the duration of this Parliament. We will keep that promise. The Prime Minister was absolutely clear about that in his speech, and it's really important that pensioners know that. And that's line one of this discussion on the triple lock.
1: The mechanism is being reformed to help pay for social care. Donald Trump says it's disappointing five men arrested near RAF Fairford on Sunday have been released on bail. One of the suspects called the police on himself almost an hour before a farmer raised concerns at the site used by American military in Gloucestershire. The US president's not sure bailing them was the right decision.
3: Was this a long-standing investigation?
4: A long-standing, yeah. We were involved in it, but as you know, your fellow countrymen, they let him go. Well, they didn't let him go. They put him out on bail. I assume they have him watched closely, but these were serious people, seriously bad people, and they should not have done that.
1: Manchester City bosses say there's a conspiracy against the club after being found guilty of breaching Premier League financial rules. Chief Executive Ferran Soriano says they'll appeal the ruling. Nearly half of British adults say they struggle to work out what's real and what's not online. National Trading Standards says people are increasingly being duped by deepfake videos and AI-generated images. Greggs is going to shut four factories, with around 740 jobs being cut. The bakery chain says changes will happen over the next 2.5 years. And England secured their first Nations League win of the season with a 2-0 victory away against the Czech Republic. Scotland are still waiting to pick up any points after a 3-0 defeat to Switzerland. That's the latest. I'm Faye De Silva.
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Good morning. Good morning. If you have just joined us, I'm Shalisa. This is The Breakfast Show, and that is Jungle with Someday Somewhere, moving us into this last hour so nicely. Yes, it's Wednesday, and I'm hoping you're doing well and willing to let me know. Let me know what's going on, what you want to hear, and maybe if you want that last shout out and the last of Coventry's greatest hits requests. It is studio at radioplus.org.uk. I'm waiting for you. So I've got Clooney, Prosper and Tristan Henry on the list, and they're all getting in. But it is Florence Road right now, 7563.

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I miss you. 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
1: Clooney, Prosper, and Tristan Henry, good girl, really keeping the standards high on The Breakfast Show on this Wednesday morning and initiating my morning boogie. Of course, I had another morning boogie. How could I not? So great music on the way. Make sure you stay here, get your shout out, get your track played. Can't wait to hear from you. So much more good music on the way. I've got Rachel Chinnariri. She's on the way, as is her album. Yes, I Think I Spoke Too Soon. It's releasing October the 16th, 2026. Make sure you get your copy. She's coming up, and we are definitely looking forward to seeing Ray, Emma, and my Busy Bee. Absolutely. They're next.
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0: Rachel Chinnariri, one song away from crying, making music magic on The Breakfast Show on this Wednesday morning. More great tunes on the way, and I'm hoping more contact. 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So I've got Wilfie D on the list, definitely getting in, but it is Adela up next.
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Wilfie D, Out of My Mind, crept up on me that day. Great tune. Another morning boogie was had, of course it was. It's Wednesday morning and I'm really enjoying myself on The Breakfast Show. Hope you're enjoying the show too. And I thank you for getting in touch and letting me know what you've been up to and what you've wanted to hear. Really enjoyed the contact. And I have heard from Emma in Binley. Says she's listening and enjoying the music on the show. She's got a day off today, but is out on Saturday to the HMV Empire for the R&B Orchestra, no less. Excited for that. Right now, what's this? Some Nothing But Thieves. This is Baby Cool, Evelyn.

0: Clementine Douglas Truss doing amazing work with that track, bringing great vibes to the breakfast show on this Wednesday morning. It is the last day of September. It's been a good month. I hope you've enjoyed it. And I always find it special for one reason only. Mom, happy birthday, Nola. Such good energy and such good music. And there's more on the way. Just after 10 o'clock, there's 3 more hours of amazing tunes. Then it's the recharge at 1 o'clock. Paul is back at 2 o'clock with 4 hours of really good music and great chat, of course. Then the City Hit List is back with great music that you get to choose. 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Make sure you do. Then the PM Music Cafe is up with Freddie and Charlie. Then it's just great music all the way through. Great music like this. Moolah Jones, That Ain't To You.
1: You're talking, but I haven't heard a word all night.

So I guess hiding won't prepare you for the worst. We're designed to turn our blessings to a curse. Is a life only a lesson if it hurts? This is all to say, it helps to know we're only passing through. The light will always

Maybe it's all in the pages, maybe it's all underneath. Maybe it's better to keep it, there's nothing in love but defeat. Been in this winter for ages, feels like I've never been free. Maybe I'm just gonna say it, tell you I love you at least.

Emmett Kennedy taking us to Stockholm and to the top of the hour and the end of the show. Yes, that is it from me on this wonderful Wednesday morning. Thank you for hanging out with me. I've had an amazing time. I hope you enjoyed the show too. I will be back tomorrow with more amazing new music, more of your shout outs and more of your Coventry's greatest hits requests. And of course, another play of my record of the week from Taylor Swift, Patient Zero. Looking forward to that. Can't wait to be back with you. Until then, I'll leave you with this. This is Sonny Federa and Becky Hill. Say something. Have an amazing

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1: From the Sky News Centre at 10. The culture secretaries refuse to rule out extra taxes to pay for a new national care service set out by Andy Burnham. Yesterday, the Prime Minister announced plans to overhaul the state pension triple lock by 2030, but experts say that might not be enough to cover the costs of his proposals. It could mean smaller pension rises, potentially affecting these people in Runcorn in Cheshire.
2: Just robbing the pensioners. I've worked all my life.
3: Pensioners never get anything, do they?
4: Pensioners are going to suffer, aren't they? But if he's going to put it to care, that's OK.
5: We're just in debt and we all have to do our bit, don't we?
1: Former Manchester City chairman David Bernstein says he's shocked and angry at the club being found guilty of breaching Premier League financial rules. The club denies any wrongdoing and will appeal against the ruling. Bernstein, who stepped down as chairman in 2003, says City should be trying to settle the matter quickly.
6: I think they're digging a bigger and bigger hole for themselves now. I think the appeal, if they go down that route, which they probably will, will be used as a weapon to delay this, to keep the can down the road. It's a bit like, you know, hiding in a bunker.
1: We're being warned energy bills could jump by almost £300 in January, the biggest hike in 4 years. Cornwall Insight predicts the average bill will increase by 16% to nearly £2,000. One of the five men arrested near RAF Fairford called police on himself an hour before a local farmer raised the alarm on Sunday. The suspects have all been granted bail. A man's due in court later after a police officer was stabbed in the leg during London dawn raids. He was charged overnight with wounding with intent to cause GBH to resist arrest. And an unheard archive recording by Oasis is no longer going under the hammer. The band filed an injunction with the auction going ahead with memorabilia instead. That's the latest. I'm Faye de Silk.
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1: From the Stony Centre at 11, Andy Burnham says he's looking at the options for a closer relationship with the EU. The Prime Minister says he's considering a customs union with the bloc, joining a single market or even rejoining Europe if it's what the people want. That's despite him ruling that out back in May, but Work and Pension Secretary Pat McFadden says it's right to keep evaluating that decision.
2: What should be the basis on trade, security and other fronts? The piece-by-piece way that we've done this in the last 10 years hasn't really given clarity on those questions. In fact, some of them are different today than they were 10 years ago, so it's quite right that he says let's take a long-term look at this.
1: It's reported one of five British nationals arrested over an incident at RAF Fairford called the police on himself. Donald Trump says it's disappointing the suspects were released on bail. Almost half of adults in the UK say it's getting more and more difficult to work out if something is real online. A study's found scanners are using deepfake videos, AI images and voice coding to dupe people. There's a warning we could see the biggest hike to energy bills in 4 years. Experts say average costs could jump by almost £300 from January. Former Liverpool defender Jamie Carragher says Manchester City should be stripped of the titles won during the period in which they broke Premier League financial rules. The club denies wrongdoing and will appeal. If they were to lose their titles, Carragher doesn't think another club should be crowned champions. He says the moment's gone.
3: Those players will never get that feeling, and it was robbed by Manchester City. I don't think any player will care if you go and give him a medal and he puts it in the house, in his trophy room. He'll never look at it. He won't care. He won't have that feel. He won't have that memory.
1: And around 740 jobs are going at Greggs. The bakery chain's closing 4 factories in London, Cumbria, the Borders and County Durham over the next 2.5 years. That's the latest. I'm Faye De Silva.
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0: This one here's for the girls and goons out there raving, sat back blazing tunes. This one here's for the girls and goons. This one here's for the girls and goons out there raving, sat back blazing tunes. This one here's for the girls and goons.
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2: From the Scone Centre at midday. Andy Burnham suggested he could propose rejoining the EU as he considers the UK's future with Brussels. The Prime Minister says he'll look at the pros and cons of all options after telling Labour's conference that Brexit has done more harm than good. But Conservative Party Chairman Kevin Holland-Rake says there should be no going back.
3: I think the deal you're going to get now to go back into the EU will be much worse than the one we had when we left it. What we should be doing is making the most of our freedoms we have outside the European Union. I speak as somebody who voted to remain, but I would not vote to rejoin.
2: A flight from Dubai to Tel Aviv's been diverted to Saudi Arabia after a fight broke out between its pilots. Jets were scrambled over initial fears the Fly Dubai plane was being hijacked after issuing an emergency signal. The Duke and Duchess of Sussex have accused international paparazzi of being extraordinarily reckless after peering into the grounds of their children's school. Harry and Meghan say it's an unacceptable intrusion into the privacy of Prince Archie and Princess Lilibet. One of five suspects arrested near RAF Fairford reportedly called 999 on himself on Sunday morning. It's understood the man contacted police before a farmer raised the alarm in Gloucestershire. Donald Trump's repeated his surprise at all British nationals being on bail. Dal Babu, the former chief superintendent with the Met Police.
4: He would not have the detailed information that the operational policing units would have. It's extremely unhelpful. And I think what we need now is for people to let the police get on with their work, and then the police at an appropriate time will brief the public.
2: Former Liverpool defender Jamie Carragher claims Manchester City should be stripped of the titles won when they broke Premier League financial rules. The club denies wrongdoing. And Danny Dyer is among the latest celebrities announced to host the UK's version of Saturday Night Live. The actor will front the sketch show next weekend. That's the latest. I'm Faye DeSoto.
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1: From the Sky News Centre at 1. A flight's made an emergency landing in Saudi Arabia after reports its pilots got into a fight mid-air with one being stabbed. At one point, the aircraft plummeted more than 14,000 feet in a matter of seconds. The Fly Dubai plane had been bound for Tel Aviv. Yasmin's daughter was on board and said passengers heard screams for help.
2: After a few minutes, two other pilots took the control. Few Israelis, they ran away to the guy. He took a knife and tried to kill the pilot. They take his hand and put him on the floor. There was a lot of blood.
1: Andy Burnham is not ruling out going all the way and backing the UK to rejoin the EU. The Prime Minister says he wants to look at the options, claiming Brexit's done more harm than good. Here's what Labour members think at the party's conference in Liverpool.
3: It's amazing to have a leader who is bold enough to come and say it has been a mistake.
4: The public don't really want to have a rerun of the tidal Brexit debate that ended up consuming the whole political agenda.
5: It's exactly the right approach to set out the options, so let's see what follows.
1: The Tories claim ministers are trying to blame Brexit for the consequences of their economic decisions. Detectives investigating the Grenfell fire have passed files of evidence to prosecutors. They relate to 20 companies and 54 individuals, with the CPS asked to consider charges like corporate manslaughter. Prince Harry and Meghan have criticised international paparazzi seen looking into the grounds of their children's school as extraordinarily reckless. It's understood two young men with backpacks were spotted. There's a warning energy bills could jump by almost £300 in January, the biggest hike in 4 years. Cornwall Insight predicts the average dual fuel bill will increase by 16%. And EastEnders star Shane Ritchie has been banned from driving for 6 months after admitting a speeding offence. He was fined £500 and ordered to pay costs. That's the latest.
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1: From the Sky News Centre at 2, a flight's been diverted after unconfirmed reports two pilots got into a fight, with one being stabbed. The plane, which was heading from Dubai to Tel Aviv, eventually landed safely in Saudi Arabia, but not before military jets were scrambled when a dramatic drop in altitude prompted fears of a hijack. Our Middle East correspondent Adam Parsons has more.
2: Recently, Benjamin Netanyahu, the Prime Minister, actually briefed political rivals that Israel was likely to face some kind of attacks in the coming weeks. I'm sure that there will be those who query whether this is the sort of thing he was referring to.
1: Police have asked prosecutors to consider manslaughter charges against firms and people over the Grenfell Tower fire. A file of evidence has been handed to the CPS relating to 20 companies and organisations and 54 individuals. Former Manchester City manager Pep Guardiola shared a message of support for the club, saying he's with them more than ever. The eight-time Premier League champions have until Friday to launch an appeal after being found guilty of breaching financial rules. The supporters at the Etihad Stadium have shared their reaction to the ruling.
3: I can't forget everything they've done, but I can't forget this now. I've detained everything they've done, don't I?
4: This has been an absolute blessing, watching the amazing football, no matter what happens.
5: All the success we've had isn't because of it, it's because of the passion and the want to win things in the club.
1: The Prime Minister says he will consider going all the way and taking Britain back into the EU. Andy Burnham said yesterday he'd lay out the different options for relations with Europe. The Duke and Duchess of Sussex have criticised what they call extraordinarily reckless photographers spotted at their children's school. It's understood two men from overseas were seen using a white van and walking the perimeter of the site. And Danny Dyer has been announced as next week's host of Saturday Night Live. James Norton and Cynthia Erivo will also front upcoming episodes of the comedy show. That's the latest. I'm Chris Milligan.
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Afternoon, folks. It's Paul here. It is Wednesday afternoon and it's quite sunny outside. 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

0: It is 4:15. 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It's Paul here all the way through until 6 o'clock. 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

Bicep and Saw on Radio Plus. It is just coming up on 2:30, which means it's time for your essential tunes for this week. Three of them back to back, and it is dominated by the women this week. Three female artists. We got Rose Grey coming up, Dasher as well. We're starting off because whenever Taylor Swift releases a new song, kind of has to go in there, doesn't it? This is Babylon.

them. Tell them you love them. 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
1: That is Dasher, that's 82 Chevy on Radio Plus. Before that, you heard Rose Grey, Blink Twice, and Taylor Swift and Babylon as well. 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

is coming up to, in fact, just gone 10 to 3 on your Wednesday afternoon. It's Paul here all the way through until 6 o'clock. 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

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Delighted to be with you guys as always. 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
1: From the Sky News Centre at 3, a plane's been forced into an emergency landing after an apparent cockpit stabbing. Israel's Prime Minister Benjamin Netanyahu says one pilot was attacked by another who then tried to crash the plane. At one point, the aircraft plunged 14,000 feet in a matter of seconds. A second crew on board took over flying the aircraft. Our Middle East correspondent Adam Parsons is in Jerusalem.
2: We have seen a video that seems to show the two pilots both getting medical attention, both of them injured, and a voice, we can't identify this voice, says this one, he tried to kill him.
1: Detectives investigating the Grenfell fire have passed on files of evidence relating to 20 companies and 54 individuals to prosecutors. The CPS says charging decisions over the 2017 blaze will be made before the 10th anniversary next June. MI5's warned 100 UK academics have worked on projects secretly funded by Chinese intelligence. The security service says Beijing's behind research into tech which could be used for espionage. Spain's Prime Minister says he'd welcome Britain back into the EU with open arms. It's after Andy Burnham said he'd set out all the options as he considers the UK's relationship with Brussels. The Duke and Duchess of Sussex have accused international paparazzi of an unacceptable intrusion of their privacy after they were spotted peering into their children's school. Two men, both wearing backpacks, were seen circling the area. Scott Aymer was the King's personal protection officer when he was the Prince of Wales.
3: I think any parent would be worried about any intrusion on their children's education and school. Of course, it's going to be really easy to identify where that school is. That brings additional threats and risks to Prince Harry and the Duchess as well. It's not ideal and it's quite irresponsible.
1: A former Manchester City manager Pep Guardiola says he's with the club more than ever after they were found guilty of breaching Premier League finance rules. He told supporters, "We will get through this together." The club denies any wrongdoing. That's the latest. I'm Chris Milligan.
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That is John Summit, and absolutely, that's Don't Believe It. It's time for your tea break triple now. Three long, recent tunes, all over 4 minutes for your essential tunes, your tea break triple for this Wednesday. We've got Tisha and Clementine Douglas and Last Dinner Party. This, though, is Two Door Cinema Club.

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that's about it for this hour on Radio Plus. It's Paul here all the way through until 6 o'clock. Delighted to be with you guys. 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Let me know what tunes you want to hear, and I will happily play them for you. But we're going to go up to the news with this.

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1: From the Sky News Centre at 4, Israel's Prime Minister says the co-pilot of a passenger jet has been arrested after stabbing the plane's captain and trying to crash it. The flight from Dubai to Tel Aviv eventually landed safely, but not before it plunged 14,000 feet in a matter of seconds while passengers helped overpower the apparent attacker. Almar Gitali was one of those on board.
2: There was a commotion in the front part of the plane, and we understood there was an attempted stabbing. Then there were two more pilots who were on the plane. They came for a connection flight and they took over the plane.
1: Six men have been found guilty of manslaughter over the deadliest small boat channel crossing. The seven-year-old girl was among at least 30 people who lost their lives in 2021. Detectives investigating the Grenfell Tower fire have handed prosecutors evidence relating to 54 people and 20 companies. The CPS says it will make charging decisions before the 10th anniversary of the disaster next June. It's understood one of the five men arrested near RAF Fairford over a suspected terror plot called police himself around an hour before a local farmer raised the alarm. The five suspects were later released on bail. Some petrol but no explosives were found in three vans near the airbase. One resident says there was a lot of police activity in the run-up to Sunday's incident.
3: There was a lot of unmarked police cars in the village and in Fairford. Yeah, undercover police, just a lot more. You felt like something was going to happen. And on Saturday afternoon, there were roadblocks in place.
1: The average price of diesel has hit £2 a litre for the first time on record. That's according to analysis of the government's fuel finder data. And finally, former Manchester City manager Pep Guardiola says he's with the club more than ever after they were found guilty of breaching Premier League finance rules. The club denies any wrongdoing. They have until Friday to appeal. That's the latest. I'm Chris Milligan.
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Musical Mystery Tour time it is here on Radio Plus. Three tunes back to back to take you through your Wednesday afternoon. And these are fairly long songs. They're all up towards 4 minutes, an average of 4 minutes, let's say. Starting off with this from Codaline, this is Without You.

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That maybe...

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0: That is Self Esteem, Moon Charles Tonelli and Big Man on Radio Plus 20 to 5. Paul here all the way through until 6 o'clock. Got loads of great tunes coming up for you from Alex Warren, along with Niall Horan as well, right after this.
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1: From the Sky News Centre at 5, Israel's Prime Minister says the co-pilot of a passenger jet has been arrested after stabbing the plane's captain and trying to crash it. The flight from Dubai to Tel Aviv eventually landed safely, but not before it plunged 14,000 feet in a matter of seconds while passengers helped overpower the apparent attacker. Israel's Prime Minister Benjamin Netanyahu says he's spoken to one of the passengers.
2: He told me that the plane went into a spin and began to dive. He managed to break into the cockpit with one of the crew members, and together they neutralized the stabbing pilot while he was trying to sabotage the plane's systems.
1: The Prime Minister's confirmed there's a link between Iran and a security incident outside an airbase in Gloucestershire. Five men were arrested over a suspected terror plot near the gates of RAF Fairford on Sunday. They've since been released under investigation. Andy Burnham's given a brief update as he wrapped up the Labour conference in Liverpool.
3: There is indeed a strong indication that Iran played a part. This remains, though, a complex and very serious police investigation, so I can't say any more at this stage.
1: Six suspected people smugglers have been jailed in France after being convicted of manslaughter over dozens of deaths in the Channel. Around 30 people died when a packed migrant boat sank off northern France in 2021. Police have asked prosecutors to consider charges including manslaughter and fraud over the Grenfell Tower fire. Files of evidence relate to 20 companies and 54 individuals. UK diesel prices have hit another grim milestone, passing £2 a litre for the first time. The cost, according to analysis of government data, had already reached record highs this week. And finally, former Manchester City boss Pep Guardiola's told fans he's here more than ever after the club was found guilty of breaking financial rules. City insist they'll appeal. Guardiola won 17 major trophies during his 10 years in charge. That's the latest. I'm Chris Milligan.
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Hey folks, it's Wednesday afternoon. 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

about time on your Wednesday afternoon, and it's time for a long song, because why ever not on a Wednesday afternoon? Absolutely love this. It's the Airborne Toxic Event. It's Hollywood Park.

0: That is the Airborne Toxic event. That's Hollywood Park on Radio Plus. We got music coming up from Joel Corry, Robbie Doherty as well, right after this.
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lost my mind. Remember when I chased your heart down? I told you we'd always be together, and you swore to me that we'd never be born.

That's about it for this hour, folks, and indeed for the entire show. It's been a pleasure, as always, across the city of Coventry. I'll be back tomorrow between 2 and 6. I'm going to leave you with this. Have a great Wednesday night, folks.

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1: From the Sky News Centre at 6, Israel's Prime Minister says the co-pilot of a passenger jet has been arrested after stabbing the plane's captain and trying to crash it. The flight from Dubai to Tel Aviv eventually landed safely, but not before it plunged 14,000 feet in a matter of seconds while passengers helped overpower the apparent attacker. Almar Gitali was one of those on board.
2: There was a commotion in the front part of the plane, and we understood there was an attempted stabbing. Then there were two more pilots who were on the plane. They came for a connection flight, and they took over the plane.
1: The Prime Minister says there's strong indications Iran played a part in a suspected terror plot near RAF Fairford. Five men arrested near the Gloucestershire airbase on Sunday have since been released under investigation. The Home Office has confirmed the government's flagship one-in, one-out migrant deal with France won't be extended when a pilot scheme finishes. It says it's no longer processing new cases. The scheme saw illegal migrants return to France in exchange for Britain taking those who applied through a safe and legal route. Here's our Chief Political Correspondent John Craig.
3: The government is saying that while it had some successes, and the government would have willingly seen it continue, it did not reach the desired scale. Well, the Home Secretary has now set up a new small boats returns task force to build on the lessons learned from this pilot.
1: Police investigating the Grenfell Tower fire have asked prosecutors to consider charges including manslaughter and fraud. Files of evidence have been submitted relating to 54 individuals and 20 companies. The Duke and Duchess of Sussex have accused paparazzi of an unacceptable invasion of privacy after two men were spotted near their children's school. The pair, who were carrying backpacks, were reportedly seen circling the area. A former Manchester City boss, Pep Guardiola, says he's here more than ever for fans after the club was found guilty of breaking financial rules. City deny wrongdoing. That's the latest. I'm Chris.
0: Now,
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1: From the Sky News Centre at 7, and we start with breaking news. Broadcaster and campaigner Dame Esther Ranson has died at the age of 86. Her family's paid tribute in a statement, calling her the most wonderful mother and cherished grandmother. She announced in 2023 she had lung cancer. Passengers are arriving home in Israel after what appears to have been an attempted attack on their flight. Prime Minister Benjamin Netanyahu says one pilot stabbed the other before trying to crash the plane. Passengers helped overpower the attacker and two off-duty pilots made an emergency landing. Matthew Worry is an aviation security expert.
2: The Israeli Defense Minister has stated that this was a jihadi terror attack. While that hasn't been confirmed by the UAE or the Saudis, the Israelis are treating that as such. And so their view of the motivation of the pilot highlights that this is something very serious.
1: The Prime Minister says there's strong indications Iran played a part in a suspected terror plot near RAF Fairford on Sunday. Andy Burnham says the UK is working closely with the US. A one-in-one-out migrant deal with France has been scrapped, although it's understood ministers were keen for it to continue. The deal has seen over 1,500 people return to France, with a similar number sent to the UK. Police have asked prosecutors to consider charging dozens of people and organisations over the Grenfell Tower fire. Scotland Yard says it's handed files of evidence to the CPS. It will consider whether to prosecute for offences, including manslaughter, fraud and misconduct in public office. 72 people died in the tower block fire in 2017. Here's Deputy Assistant Commissioner Kevin Southworth.
3: We appreciate it's taken 9 years to get to this point, and this has had a significant impact on all those waiting for answers. However, it has necessarily taken this long to ensure our investigation presents the very best possible evidence to the CPS for charging decisions.
1: A former Manchester City boss, Pep Guardiola, has backed the club's owners and leadership after they were found guilty of all charges over breaches of Premier League finance rules. He told fans, "We'll get through this together." The club denies the charges. That's the latest. I'm Chris Milligan.
0: Now, more great music for Coventry on 101.5. 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
4: Good morning. Today I would like, if I may, to hold forth about tripe.

0: Super smashing great. Yes, we're back at 7 o'clock Wednesday night.
1: We have returned yet again.
0: No, Freddy and. And the robot Jimbo.
2: Super smashing
0: great. Yeah. Right.
1: Another show. Let's see what we've got this week then.
0: Well, we've got a new
1: single. We've
0: got a new single of the week.
1: Whee!
0: From a band called 20 Days. Country
1: band.
0: Okay.
1: It's not Johnny Marr's time.
0: No. Country band got a new EP release.
1: Ooh.
0: And they were originally signed to Sonar Records in Coventry. At the same time that the band I was in, Laughing House, was signed. They've been going that length of time, yeah.
1: Who were they?
0: 20 Days. We'll find out more about
1: that.
0: No, I was
1: talking about your band that was signed with
0: them. Laughing House.
1: Never heard of them.
0: Yeah, a bit harsh. Right, we've got some new tracks that we haven't played before, from some new bands that we haven't on the show before, and we've got a new, it's a track from the Very Things album. I thought we'd play more, but we haven't, because we're missing. And we're going to play that. And what else? Oh, gig announcement from Johnny Seven later on.
1: Yeah, big one, that is.
0: Yeah. Of course it was.
1: Yeah.
0: You want me there?
1: Yeah, I will be there.
0: Good, me too.
3: You killed the president?
4: No, I have not been charged with that. In fact, nobody has said that to me yet. The first thing I heard about it was when the newspaper reporters in the hall asked me that question.

0: from Sir Angel is SS100X, and I know I've said this before. SS100X is the number that was given to the limousine that John F. Kennedy was driving in when he was assassinated.
1: Horrible, wasn't it?
0: How about that? Yeah. You know what I mean?
1: It's like brains everywhere, isn't it?
0: Eh?
1: It's like brains everywhere, isn't it?
0: Yeah, well, it was all that. Yeah, it was all that. Yeah, all over Jackie.
1: Grim,
0: yeah, very grim and sad.
1: Yeah.
0: There's a nice connection now because we're now going to play. We haven't played this band before.
1: Right.
0: The band's called the Jack Rubies, and the track is called "This Is Not a Ride." The band take their name Jack Rubies because Lee Harvey Oswald was arrested for the assassination of JFK.
1: I know where this is going.
0: Before it came to trial, he was shot dead by Jack Ruby.
1: There you go.
0: You know what I mean?
1: There's the link. Yeah.
0: There's the link. Nice. What about that?
1: Very, very well done, that was.
0: Thank you.
2: This world of ours, this cloudy planet warmed by the sun, protected from the dangers of space by a thick overcoat of warm atmosphere, is a cozy, pleasant place to live. We know it is because we live there. Millions of us all together, the human race.

0: The Icicle Works, Love is a Wonderful Colour, and I remember seeing them in the Lanchester Polytechnic in the big hall. I was right down the front, jumping about. Yeah, great.
1: And, oh, what a place.
0: Well, sometimes when we're assembling the show, the computer that assembles the show fills the tracks up with utter junk and rubbish. Bands and music I would never play in a million years. Yeah, all stuff I hate. Mm. But occasionally, you get a good track in there. And this is one of those times. This is nothing but thieves, a different kind of happiness. I'll take great pleasure in deleting him from the station.
1: Do you?
0: Yeah, yeah, I would, yeah. Yeah. In fact, I might do that after this.
1: Yeah,
0: cool. Yeah, delete all his tracks out.
1: Yeah,
0: garbage.
2: Ooh. Yes, Rob, this is the pressure switch, but I lost the cover. So I need two pressure switches and the piston rings. That is all. Yeah, thanks.

0: Would you like a cup of tea?
1: I've got one, thank you.
2: Yay. Hey.
1: I'm not sure what tea brewed by a Dalek would be like. Yeah. Like, you know, the kettle.
2: Not that nice, probably.
1: Yeah, horrible. A bit metallic, I would have thought. Ooh, a bit metallic taste to it.
2: Messy.
1: Something like that. Kill the doctor. Anyway, right, so what was I going to say? Yes, we've been playing tracks every week now,
2: yeah,
1: for months, by the very things. Alternating tracks from the album.
2: This is the only one that we haven't played, is it?
1: Yes, exactly. This is the only one that we haven't played. I couldn't believe
2: it. We must play it.
1: We haven't played it, yeah. They played this one live when we saw them play in Birmingham.
2: Did they?
1: Yeah, they did.
2: It was good as well, wasn't it?
1: It's called I Don't Know About You.
2: Ah, right.

devil am I? Keep coming and going. I don't know why I came here. Where the devil am I? Keep coming and going. I don't know why I came here.

0: great stuff from the very things. That's the first time we played it, but it won't be the last.
1: Oh no.
0: Right, it's time for Bert from Finham.
1: Ah, okay.
0: Was he back after his jaunt in Norway last week?
1: I don't care what he's doing, to be honest.
0: Don't care. Blimey.
1: Yeah.
0: Well, whether he is or whether he's not, he's definitely back now.
1: Well, let's hope he's back, because I mean, you've got a gig on Saturday.
0: Yeah. We're going to need him on the bass, aren't we?
1: Yeah.
0: Mm. This week's banger is Vanity Pose by The Listening Board.
1: Mm.
0: The Listening Board are a brand new four-piece alternative rock band from Leeds. You've been to Leeds, haven't you?
1: Oh yeah, quite a few times.
0: Who are mixing raw grunge-like music with deep lyrics. According to Hot Vox, their debut EP, Vanity Pose, is a five-track record blending personal and global struggles with electrifying sounds that send a powerful message.
1: Well, they are playing the Camden Bar Flyer on the 12th of December. So enjoy, everybody. Get your tickets.
0: Do that.

0: stick?
1: Aye.
0: And what sort of shovel was it?
1: It were an oak shaft, Spear and Jackson number 3, with reinforced brass handle.
0: Nickel scoop?
1: No, steel scoop with copper rim edging.
0: And Howard Molson got it new.
1: Aye, only cost him £4. But you know what happened, Arthur? You know what happened?
0: Don't tell me. Copper edging came loose on scoop.
1: No. But the handle broke off.
0: Oh, what? Off a Spear and Jackson number 3?
1: Aye.
0: I don't believe it.

0: Man Made from the album Team with Burnt My Brain with the track Plastic Key to Living. Got a long fade out. Long fade out. Great album.
1: Though,
0: I've got a signed copy, just so.
1: Well, you would, wouldn't you?
0: Yeah, alright. Signed posters. Alright. Signed posters I've got. And what's next? Last week we played the track by TV Priest, Just So You Know.
1: Oh, right.
0: And I liked it that much, I thought, I'll play it again.
1: Ah, okay.

0: Never Say Never.
1: Never.
0: Track
1: never,
0: from
1: never,
0: Meredith Sheldon from the album Once We Were Dust.
1: Mm.
0: Once we were dust, yeah. And we were returned to dust.
1: Ah,
0: you know,
1: yeah.
0: It's inevitable. Inevitable. Dusty. Right, Sweet Paul, No One Believes Anything Anymore. And I couldn't agree more with that. No one does believe anything anymore. What a mess we're in.
1: Oh, yeah, like fake news and that.
0: You got it.
1: Oh, yeah.
2: Hey, I've hit that bottle, Petunia. It's smashed up a treat.
3: Oh, very clever.

0: Living in the age of alternative facts. What a time to be alive. Anyway.
1: Not good.
0: Great band now coming up. The Rolling Mo.
2: Oh, right.
0: The Rolling Mo. We have played something by them before, but I'm not sure we've played this one. If You Ever, the track is called.
2: Ah, another debut then. Nice
0: one. And it's very good.
2: Very good, yes.

0: Blimey, that ended a bit quick. That caught me out there, didn't it? The naughty lads from the Rolling Mo cutting off short with the track If You Ever.
1: Ooh, we'll definitely play that again.
0: We will play it again. That won't catch me out a second time, no. But right, that's the end of the first hour.
1: Right.
0: But we will go into the news with a track by the band O Phantom with the track Something I Know. Stay with us after the news.
1: More things and that. More stuff.
0: All the usual stuff and some of the stuff that's not so usual.
1: Oh, yeah.
0: Some of it be unusual.
1: Yeah. Exactly.

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1: From the Sky News Centre at 8, broadcaster Dame Esther Anson has died aged 86. Her family say she was the most wonderful mother and cherished grandmother. The former host of shows such as VAT's Life established charities to help young and older people, including Childline. In recent years, she'd been a campaigner for legalised assisted dying after her lung cancer diagnosis in 2023.
2: I've joined Dignitas. If the next scan says nothing's working, I might buzz off to Zurich. But, you know, it puts my family and friends in a difficult position because they would want to go with me, and that means that the police might prosecute them. So we've got to do something.
1: Passengers say they feel very lucky after one pilot on their flight stabbed the other and apparently tried to crash the plane. The Tel Aviv-bound aircraft plunged about 14,000 feet within seconds. This man was on board.
3: Suddenly the aircraft dropped, like a massive drop, dropped down like a roller coaster. And we saw that there was a crowd and riot on the front next to the cockpit.
1: Passengers managed to overpower the attacker and two off-duty pilots made an emergency landing. Foreign Secretary Ed Miliband says he's deeply concerned. The UK and France have scrapped their so-called one-in-one-out migrant scheme. It was aimed at reducing the number of people crossing the Channel in small boats, but it's no longer processing new cases. MI5's warned 100 UK academics have worked on projects secretly funded by Chinese intelligence. The security service says Beijing's behind research into tech, which could be used for espionage. UK diesel prices have hit another grim milestone, passing £2 a litre for the first time. The cost, according to analysis of government data, had already reached record highs this week. And finally, Lady A singer Charles Kelly has revealed he's been diagnosed with a rare form of blood cancer. The 45-year-old says he feels healthy and hopeful and plans to keep performing while undergoing treatment. That's the latest. I'm Chris Milligan.
0: Now,
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5: 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Freddie and Charlie are the ones you choose, so we're back after the news.

0: Back after the news with the fantastic country band Sons of Rest and their most recent
1: Legends.
0: Release, Naked Soul.
2: Ooh.
0: Naked Soul.
2: Lovely.
0: Right, I'm not sure what to make of the news that we were just standing there. We've got to think, what are you going to talk about?
1: Oh, no, it's like there's that conference in there in Liverpool and that.
0: I mean, Man City in trouble, you know, all sorts of. We're not getting into that. What we are going to do.
1: You're going to League Two.
0: Oh, dear. Right, we're going to a band called Disciples of Tone.
1: Right.
0: With the track Utopian Dreams.
1: Oh,
0: blimey. We've got quite a few different tracks.
1: Good so far,
0: yeah. Yeah, so far it's been good. Yeah. Not like the usual rubbish
1: turn out. Yeah.
0: Probably.
3: Been having any dreams recently? I should say you have.

0: did he like?
1: Well, the trousers.
0: What about their trousers?
1: Well, they were very, tight.
0: Tight?
1: Yes, you could see quite clearly.
0: Oh, I see.
1: Everything. Outlines. Clear as day.
0: Yes, yes, thank you. Yes. So, tight trousers and
1: nothing left to the imagination.
0: Yes, thank you.

0: Maya, yeah, from the band Bandoliers. But have you seen anything in the news, talking about the news, of the fighting robot, the boxing robot?
1: I've seen that, yeah.
0: Yeah.
1: Yeah.
0: What do you think of that? What do you make of that?
1: Dangerous, isn't it? Like,
0: yeah.
1: Like,
0: stupid.
1: Take your head off or something.
0: Why would you get a robot to do that?
1: Ooh.
0: All the things that could be important to get a robot to do when you're great fighting. Where's that
1: going to
0: lead?
1: Unless it went to go and like fight people that like you didn't like, that'd be quite good. You could
0: Who decides? Somebody might have a robot and they might not like you.
1: Right.
0: They're going to get that robot to fight you.
1: My robot will be like betterer than their robot.
0: So, you've got a robot.
1: Yeah, so then like my robot will like, I'll set
0: batter
1: my
0: their
1: robot like,
0: on their robot. My robot's bigger than your robot.
1: Yeah.
0: That's it. Sounds like at the start of an arms race to me.
1: Robot
0: arms race. Yeah. So off the back of that then, not weather related, but I'm playing track Let It Snow by the band Obey Robots.
1: Lovely bit of snow.
2: This conversation can serve no purpose anymore. Goodbye.

0: Right, what time is it? It's 20 past eight. It's weather forecast time. I mean, the weather's been all over the place recently.
1: Oh, yeah, it's supposed to be nice tomorrow, isn't it?
0: Yeah, we don't know where it's going. So, but it is officially now autumn.
2: Is it? Oh, yeah. That's lovely.
0: Not strictly speaking a weather forecast thing, but I'll play the track by Scars, Leave Me in Autumn.
2: Good.
0: Because of that.
2: Yeah.

0: Scars, yeah, Leave Me in Autumn. Great, love that band, love that album, author, love the guitar sound.
1: Big fan, aren't you? Big fan.
0: Massive fan. Ooh, right, I had the vinyl when it first came out.
1: Did you?
0: Yeah, now I've got it on CD. Right.
1: Hardcore then, aren't you?
0: Yeah, very much so. It's now time for our single of the week.
1: Yeah.
0: But it also links into the big headed Steve Pittaway.
1: Ah. Because
0: he's got information to tell us about this single.
1: He always has his weekly, like, thing, doesn't he?
0: Yeah, that's right. So I'm going to play his jingle and then I'm going to read out what he sent us.
1: Oh, look forward to that, yeah.
0: It's a long one, so strap yourself in.
1: Ah, great.

0: Right, so the track that we're playing is called Clarity Falls by the band 20 Days.
1: Oh, right.
0: And this is a world exclusive. No one's played this yet anywhere.
1: Yeah,
0: we're breaking ground here. They've given this track to us.
1: He's played it, hasn't he? And listened to
0: it. But not on the radio.
1: No, I know, but I'm just saying, not played it anywhere. He's probably...
0: Well, he probably has played it. I don't care how many times he's played it. We're playing it first on the radio.
1: All right, all
0: right. You know what I mean?
1: Oh, yeah, calm down.
0: Don't make it, we're making a big deal out of it.
1: Oh, yeah, yeah, okay.
0: Blowing
1: it off. Yeah, nice. Oh, yeah, thank you. We're playing it first.
0: Yeah, playing it first. Well, first.
1: Yeah.
0: The roots of 20 Days go all the way back to 1978 when three school friends, John O'Sullivan, Simon O'Grady and Pete Burke. Now, at that point, I'm thinking straight away, it would have been better if it was Peter O'Burke. Because then he would have had O'Sullivan, O'Grady, O'Burke.
1: Or Pete, you're a Burke, that would be quite good.
0: Well, that's not very nice. They formed a band called The Shades.
1: Ooh.
0: After the addition of another member, Martin Burke, I'm assuming the two Burkes were related there, they changed their name to the Eclipse before settling on the name The Time.
1: Ooh.
0: After playing their biggest gig to date supporting the Ruckus Stereotypes, Martin left the band and the other three decided to carry on as a three-piece, changing their name to 20 Days. And in 1984, they signed to Sonar Records and released their EP Free Fall in 1985 to critical acclaim.
1: Oh.
0: In 1992, they decided to relaunch and rename themselves as My Favourite Things. And they released one 7-inch single and a split single with comedy legends The Nocturnal Babies before calling it a day in 1996. And they reformed briefly for a one-off gig celebrating Sonar Records with other Sonar recording artists. Laughing House.
1: Whee!
0: I played at that gig in that band. And the Furious Apples, but on the 29th of October, 20 Days return with a new EP, Infinity, on the Creation Youth label, and an EP launch gig at the Tin Arts at the Canal Basin.
1: You've played there as well.
0: That's right, yeah, yeah.
1: Oh, lovely.
0: So this is the what I call the lead track off the EP.
1: Enjoy, everybody.

0: World exclusive, you heard it here first. Clarity Falls from the band 20 Days.
1: We
0: beat them all to it, all the big boys. What do you think of that?
2: Smashing great.
0: Right, what time is it? 20:31 and 11 seconds time for this day in music history. We better get a move on. We're running out of time.
3: This day in music history.
0: In 2007, Foo Fighters went to number one on the UK album chart with Echo of Silence, Patience and Grace. The band's sixth studio album and second UK number one. The album was nominated for 5 Grammy winning Best Rock Album and was also awarded the Brit Award for Best International Album.
1: Must have been good then, mustn't it?
0: Apparently so.

0: In 1993, Kate Pearson from the B-52s was charged with criminal mischief and trespassing during an anti-fur protest at Vogue's New York City offices. Well done to her, I say.
1: Ooh, you know what I mean? Bigger up.
0: Exactly. Yeah.

0: History.
1: On this day in 1965, the Rolling Stones performed at the Gaumont Theatre in Hanley, Staffordshire, UK. Also on the bill were the Moody Blues, the Spencer Davis Group, The End, The Habits, and Bill Wyman, original bass player with the Stones, produced singles and the debut album of The End for Decca Records.
0: Wow.
1: That's probably one of the most boring facts that we've ever read out of this Stones history.
0: Yeah, I didn't nearly fall asleep, but...
1: But irrespective of that, we'll play an old Stones track anyway.
0: Yeah, good idea.
2: I said to Keith one day, you know, groceries is where it's at, you know, because I've always had this ambition, because my Uncle Stanley used to run like a hardware store, and I was always, messing around there as a child, putting on the brown overcoats.

0: seen the date on these marshmallows? They are well past their sell-by. They're getting old.
1: Then they're like us, man, aren't they?
0: Here, I could do without your stupid jokes.
2: This day in music history.
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you? Don't watch that. Watch this. This is the heavy, heavy monster sound. The nuttiest sound around. So if you're coming off the street and you're beginning to feel the heat, well, listen, Buster, you better start to move your feet to the rockin'est, rock-steady beat of madness.

0: Madness, the original single for Madness from One Step Beyond. Right, it's your bit now.
1: It is, yeah.
0: I'm assuming that you're all primed up, the track ready, you know what you're going to say and all the rest of it.
1: I'm looking at it right now.
0: Okay, well, while you do that, I'll get the jingle going.
1: Thank you very much.

0: 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Ooh.
1: String and Heart.
0: I think we've played maybe one of their songs before. Which Are one? We? I couldn't tell you.
1: Me neither.
0: But yeah, new track to the show, just come out, I think. So
1: where are they from?
0: America, I think.
1: They're from America?
0: They played in the UK recently, actually.
1: Oh, okay.
0: But yeah, so listen to the EP. This is the main track of the EP, How It Feels to Live. Enjoy, everyone.

0: No slide tracker.
1: Oh,
0: yeah.
1: Going for it.
0: Hatfield Slim Boss Stringing Heart. I'm not sure what I think about the name, but you know.
1: Well, you know.
0: What's in the name? Anyway.
1: Well,
0: that's the end of the second hour, and the news is coming up. But we will play an old track before that by the band DAD. The track is called Sleeping My Day Away.
1: Nice.
2: When you've got a beard that looks this good, you can achieve anything, including sculpting a bust. Strong beard, Michelangelo. Gary, strong beard, completed it, mate.

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1: From the Sky News Centre at 9, broadcaster and campaigner Dame Esther Ranson has died at the age of 86. She made her name presenting That's Life before going on to found the children's charity Childline. More recently, she became a prominent campaigner for assisted dying after being diagnosed with lung cancer. TV presenter Adrian Mills worked alongside her.
2: I've never known anybody with such drive, determination, focus, journalistic nous. She was truly, truly incredible. And I first joined That's Life in 1985, and I worked on it for 7 years. I had the best time of my life. I learned everything about television from her.
1: Passengers on a Tel Aviv-bound flight say they feel lucky to be alive after one pilot allegedly stabbed another and apparently tried to crash the plane. Passengers overpowered the attacker before two off-duty pilots took control and made an emergency landing in Saudi Arabia. The Prime Minister says there are strong indications Iran played a part in the suspected terror incident at RAF Fairford. Andy Burnham says the five men arrested and bailed are subject to the strictest possible conditions. Tehran denies any involvement. The UK and France have ended their so-called one-in-one-out migrant agreement. The scheme, designed to deter small boat crossings by returning some arrivals to France, is no longer accepting new cases. Tyson Fury and Anthony Joshua have gone face-to-face ahead of their long-awaited heavyweight showdown in Cardiff. The former world champions are finally set to meet in the ring on December the 11th in one of the biggest fights in British boxing history. Fury insists he'll come out on top.
3: I'm going to come out, I'm going to blast him out of there.
4: Let's go.
3: It will be gunfight at the OK Corral. And it will be the best man's going to win because I'm going to run away. I'm not going to box. I'm going to throw down.
1: And former Manchester City manager Pep Guardiola says he's with the club more than ever after they were found guilty of breaching Premier League finance rules. The club denies wrongdoing. That's the latest.
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5: You unlock this door with the key of imagination. Beyond it is another dimension. A dimension of sound. A dimension of sight. A dimension of mind.
6: Yeah, it's the last hour. The last hour of the PM Music Cafe Zone. The AI hour.
7: Yeah.
6: Super smashing. We can kick back and let the supercomputer do it. I mean, we've already had 14 robots.
7: Yeah.
6: Now it's taking over the radio show.
7: Exactly, yeah, they're everywhere now, aren't they?
6: Put humans ultimately irrelevant, aren't they?
7: Yes.
6: Anyway, let's turn the computer on and see what it decides we're going to play this week.
7: Good choice.

0: back on.
1: Oh, I've got a feeling that it's not the noise of a computer, of a printer.
0: Sounds like it.
1: It's what it sounds like, but it's not the noise of a printer. I can assure you, it's not the sound of a printer.
0: I'm not saying it is, but I'm just saying it sounds.
1: You were making an accusation, I thought.
0: Sounds like one.
1: You thought I'd got taken the sound of a printer working and used that to make the sound of a computer.
0: Rico printer.
1: It's not a Ricoh printer.
0: Right.
1: Or a Xerox printer, or any kind of printer.
0: I don't know the types.
1: It's not. Anyway, whatever. So it's.
0: Yes.
1: I'm sure the supercomputer has started to repeat itself, because I've got a feeling we've used this theme before.
0: Oh,
1: but we're going to go with it anyway.
0: It's not what we did last week.
1: No, it's not what we did last week. See, if you remember, have we done this before? It's time.
0: Definitely done this definitely before. Time I remember a time when we've...
1: See what he did there. Well, hopefully, the supercomputer has chosen lots of different tracks in relation to time, rather than the same ones that it chose last time.
0: Nobody's going to listen to any of this.
1: Exactly.

0: kicked off the AIO with a track "Time Is On My Side" by the Rolling Stones, and then played a track by the band Violet.
1: Yeah,
0: no longer with us, unfortunately. And the track "Sometimes."
1: Okay.
0: And you've still got the waft of chips as they had their chips in the studio, didn't they?
1: Yeah, they did. Yeah.
0: Anyway, and going from that to a track by the Yardbirds.
1: Ooh.
0: I'm not sure the title makes sense, but that's what the title is. Happening 10 years time ago.
1: Oh, well, it says time, doesn't it?
0: So, yeah, it doesn't make sense, though, does it?
1: No.
2: Tom, is it Jailoo Day?

0: happening 10 years, Tom, go ball with your hard birds. Yeah, that's what I was thinking as well.
1: That's what it was going
0: Exactly. Right, now, but going back to our big friends, big Tom friends, the very things.
1: Yeah, yeah, yeah.
0: Tom.

0: reached your destination. Destination. Destination. Destination. Destination.
1: Sound like an ice cream van.
2: Sure, you're 99 up your...
1: Yeah, yeah. Anyway. Almost a bit of menace to the ice cream van chimes there.
2: Yeah, I hate them.
1: Yeah. You know, when you hear those chimes, that means that they're sold out. That's what they used to tell me when I was a kid.
2: It means something else as well. We'll stay away from that.
1: Yeah, too right. Right, next, the Welsh Wizards, who, again, another band sadly no longer with us. 60-foot dolls, good times.
2: Yeah.
1: Like what we're having now.
2: Yeah, yeah.
3: We missed the beginning of the big picture. I'm not going in. I'm warning you. So hurry up.

As we know, there are known knowns. There are things we know. We also know there are known unknowns. That is to say, we know there are some things we do not know. But there are also unknown unknowns. The ones we don't know, we don't know.

0: two tracks back to back there, the Psychedelic Furs and My Time, and the Institute's Healing Time. You see the whole time thing coming all the way through.
1: Yeah, it's gone very well.
0: That's so far, hasn't it?
1: Yeah.
0: And we're going to keep that going now.

0: one of my favourite tracks by The Clash, Armageddon Time.
1: It has the word time in it.
0: Exactly.
1: Yeah.
2: We're the Sweeney, son, and we haven't had any dinner.

0: Wow, what a band the Clash were. Right, sticking with the punk theme,
1: yeah,
0: with an earlier band, Alternative TV, Action Time and Vision.
1: Ah.
2: Jean et Marie-Claude écoutent la Radio Plus.

0: Any time at all by the Beatles. 2 minutes and 8 seconds of pure magic there. Remastered in 2009. I feel another London trip to with Bert.
1: With
0: it doing some more Beatles connected stuff.
1: Do some like stuff and that. Around, like Savile Row and that.
0: Yeah, but we won't go into that. Right. And next up, Supergrass with a track. Couldn't be more fitting. Time.
2: I think a lot of people will agree with me when I claim that the dialogue of the programme is definitely not suitable for young children.

0: Time Stand Still by the band Rush, currently on tour. And we all wish at some point or another time would stand still.
1: Big up the Rush.
0: But it can't. Right, so you're like this. One from Niall Marr.
1: Ah.
0: Part-time girl.
1: Oh, yeah. I love that one, I do.
0: Good.
1: So picking that and stuff.
2: Please fasten your seatbelts. 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

0: Right, that's the end of the whole show, all 3 hours done in the bag. Right,
1: yeah.
0: And that was the Godfathers, was If I Only Had Time.
1: Oh, right. I was thinking of the perfect film. I've got to say.
0: Yeah, so from that then, we're going to go out into the news with the track by the Stranglers, Relentless.
1: Ah,
0: Relentless Time. You got it. So it's goodbye from Freddie.
1: Goodbye from Charlie.
0: Goodbye from the robot Jim Bowen, and we'll see you all again next week, no doubt.

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1: From the Sky News Centre at 10, broadcaster Dame Esther Ranson has died aged 86. Her family say she was the most wonderful mother and cherished grandmother. The former host of shows such as VATS Life established charities to help young and older people, including Childline. In recent years, she'd been a campaigner for legalising assisted dying after her lung cancer diagnosis in 2023.
2: I've joined Dignitas. If the next scan says nothing's working, I might buzz off to Zurich. But, you know, it puts my family and friends in a difficult position because they would want to go with me, and that means that the police might prosecute them. So we've got to do something.
1: Passengers arrived home in Israel after one pilot stabbed another and tried to crash a plane bound for Tel Aviv. The aircraft dropped 14,000 feet in a matter of seconds during the altercation. The Prime Minister says there's strong indications Iran played a part in a suspected terror plot near RAF Fairford. Five men arrested near the Gloucestershire airbase on Sunday have since been released under investigation. The UK and France have scrapped their so-called one-in-one-out migrant scheme. It was aimed at reducing the number of people crossing the channel in small boats, but it's no longer processing new cases. Tyson Fury and Anthony Joshua shared a surprisingly respectful first face-to-face as the countdown began to their long-awaited showdown in Cardiff on December the 11th. The heavyweight rivals traded jokes at the launch press conference, with Fury even suggesting the pair share a pint after the fight. Joshua says he's proud to be involved in British boxing's biggest ever event.
3: We're here now, right? 10 years in the making, you say? We're here now, honestly, it's a blessing. Thank you to his team, his family, for keeping him on the straight and narrow. You know, for all those years, 18 years a professional, and I've been keeping my head down, plugging away, and it had to happen at some stage, and there's no better time than now.
1: And former Manchester City boss Pep Guardiola's told fans he's here more than ever after the club was found guilty of breaking financial rules. City insist they'll appeal and deny any wrongdoing. That's the latest.
0: Now,
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1: From the Sky News Centre at 11, broadcaster Dame Esther Ranson has died, aged 86. Her family says she was the most wonderful mother and cherished grandmother. The former TV presenter set up charities to help young and older people, including Childline and Campaign, to legalise dying after her lung cancer diagnosis in 2023. Passengers say they've been very lucky after one pilot on their flight stabbed the other and apparently tried to crash the plane. The Tel Aviv-bound aircraft plunged about 14,000 feet within seconds. This man was on board.
2: Suddenly the aircraft dropped, like a massive drop, dropped down like a roller coaster. And we saw that there was a crowd and riot on the front next to the cockpit.
1: Passengers managed to overpower the attacker and two off-duty pilots made an emergency landing. The US president says more details will emerge later about why five men arrested over a suspected terror plot in Gloucestershire were released under investigation. The prime minister has confirmed there's a link between Iran and a security incident outside RAF Fairford. The men were arrested on Sunday but have since been released under investigation. Donald Trump was asked about the decision to release them in the Oval Office.
3: We caught them early and I'm trying to figure out if that's for real, that they actually did it. Maybe they did it for a reason. But we're going to know about that this afternoon, so we'll report on it.
1: Weekend, France have scrapped their so-called one-in-one-out migrant scheme. It was aimed at reducing the number of people crossing the channel in small boats, but is no longer processing cases. UK diesel prices have hit another grim milestone, passing £2 a litre for the first time. The cost, according to analysis of government figures, have already reached record highs this week. And in football, Cristiano Ronaldo has confirmed he has left Portugal's training camp ahead of tomorrow's Nations League match against Denmark. He had talks with the head coach and the president of the Portuguese Football Federation. That's the latest.
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0: 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I feel the flames, known from the climate change. Who running?
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1: From the Sky News Centre at midnight, Dionessa Ransom has died at the age of 86. She was the face of TV shows like That's Life and the Curatorious campaigner for young and old people. The head of the NSPCC says she helped millions of children by founding Childline, while Age UK has called her a true inspiration. She also pleaded with politicians to support Kim Leadbeater's assisted dying bill.
2: I'm just very sad that I never knew Esther when she was well, because obviously I only got to know her through the terminal ill adults bill when she was very poorly herself. She was such a combination of a strong woman, but a very kind woman and a very funny woman.
1: Questions are being asked about how a pilot was allegedly able to attack a colleague and try to crash an Israel-bound passenger plane. The flight plunged nearly 14,000 feet before passengers intervened, with two off-duty pilots landing in Saudi Arabia. The alleged attacker has been arrested. Aviation security analyst Paul Edwards says no system eliminates every risk.
3: I think it's very difficult to train someone to cope with someone leaning across a cockpit and stabbing them. But what I would say is that everything needs to be looked at, including who is recruited to fly these aircraft.
1: Iran's foreign minister has told Andy Burnham he's barking up the wrong tree, as he claims Tehran was involved in the RAF Fairford security incident. Five men arrested on Sunday have since been released under investigation. Police have asked prosecutors to consider manslaughter and other offences over the Grenfell Tower fire. The Metropolitan Force has submitted 20 files to prosecutors to make charging decisions in relation to the tragedy in West London in 2017. The Home Office has confirmed the one-in, one-out migrant deal with France won't be extended when a pilot scheme finishes. It says it's no longer processing new cases. And Saracens head coach Joe Shaw has refused to say when director of rugby Brendan Venter will next speak to the press. Reports have suggested the South African's job title has been changed to head of rugby culture and wine consultant to avoid media duties.
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You know, they say that goosebumps is a sign of intelligence. They say that it's a sign of empathy. It shows me how human you are. My favorite senses is touch. Favorite senses is touch. Come on, my favorite senses is touch. My favorite senses is touch. Be like water, babe.

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1: From the Sky News Centre, tributes are being paid to Dame Esther Ranson, who's died at the age of 86. The former That's Life presenter went on to establish the children's charity Childline. The family describe her as a wonderful mother and cherished grandmother. Adrian Mills worked alongside Dame Esther.
2: The drive, the determination of a fierce woman, remarkable woman in a man's industry, remember, this is the mid-80s, is just astounding. Honestly, today, I always get emotional at happy events. We all knew it was going to happen, but it's knocked me sideways.
1: Israel's Prime Minister has praised the pilot, stabbed by his co-pilot, on a flight from Dubai to Tel Aviv for preventing disaster. Benjamin Netanyahu says the captain showed extraordinary bravery as the aircraft plunged 14,000 feet before passengers helped overpower the attacker. Two off-duty pilots took control and made an emergency landing. The passengers are safely back in Israel. Former pilot Emma Henderson says it would be terrifying for everyone on board.
3: With a struggle in the cockpit, there would have been a lot of moving from side to side. It would have felt really frightening. And I know from reports I've watched of first-hand accounts that people in the cabin were shouting and thought they were going to die. It would have been terrifying for them.
1: From today, hundreds of offenders are due to be released from prison early. The government's trying to prevent prison places in England and Wales from completely running out. The US president says more details will emerge later about why five men arrested over a suspected terror plot in Gloucestershire were released under investigation. The Prime Minister says there's a strong indication of a link between Iran and a security incident like Sagan or Fairford. MI5's warned 100 UK academics have worked on a project secretly funded by Chinese intelligence. The security service says Beijing's behind research into tech which could be used for espionage. And Manchester City's principal sponsor, Etihad, says it's considering legal action against the Premier League. The airline says it categorically rejects any suggestion it was involved in improper commercial arrangements.
0: Playing great music for Coventry.
4: 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On 101.5.
0: 101.5.
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0: is Radio Plus.